car. 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

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I'm looking for the blue stars.

0: We are also requesting that your team of advisors include a senior officer who is thoroughly experienced in psychological operations.
1: Very well, sir. I think we can provide you with an expert on the subject.

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But she said her dreams upset her. 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But I still want her.

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Hey you, think you can take my place? I'm surrounded by assholes and ashes.